0: you've called the Delilah Show. Hi, who is this?
1: This is Steve.
0: Steve, what can I do for you?
1: I've been divorced for 8 years, and I met this girl online. And when we finally got a chance to meet, you know, it was going pretty good. We lived about 2 states apart, and I kept driving up there all the time and visiting her. Things were going real well, but it was going too fast. I mean, I even started thinking about, I started doing things like selling my house and trying to find a job up there and be with her. And then the weekend came when I finally, she has a couple of small children. And I don't have children of my own, but I was married once before and I did raise kids. But I got up there, and when we met the kids, it was a kind of a crazy weekend. And the kids were, you know, kind of where they were acting like they normally do, like their kids. When she finally asked me at the end of the weekend, what did I think of the children? This is where it gets bad. All I could do was criticize the children.
0: And this was the first time that you had spent time with them?
1: That was the first time I spent time with them, yes.
0: Bad, bad form, buddy.
1: Yeah, it was. Her children are, they're sweet little kids. They really are. And I don't know what came over me, why I was acting stupid is what it was.
0: Well, I forgive you. I hope she does, honey. You have a good night.
1: Thank you.

I'm Delilah. Sometimes the right song says everything. Call for yours at 1-888-633-5452. Never

0: The Tunnel to Towers Foundation is tonight's Delilah's Dilemma sponsor. To mark the 25th anniversary of September 11th, the Tunnel to Towers Foundation is embarking on the most comprehensive commemoration in its history, one that honors the past, serves those in need today, and educates the generations of tomorrow. At the heart of this effort is Steel Across America, a nationwide campaign that will transport a 24-foot steel beam recovered from the World Trade Center to communities across the United States. 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Tonight's Delilah's Dilemma says, "Hi, Delilah. I'm a 20-year-old nursing student with a Delilah dilemma. I need your wisdom. About a year ago, I met my boyfriend on a Christian dating app. My family is freaked out about this. I know meeting someone online can sound scary, but my parents aren't even giving him a chance. They've never tried to get to know him or ever really given me reasons for disliking him other than how we met. We've been an official couple for about 8 months now. He's so loving and supportive. Nursing school is stressful, but he helps by encouraging me emotionally and spiritually and makes me feel deeply loved and cared for. It's also nice to have someone to help me with car issues and any other number of things that he steps up to help me with. I'm genuinely happy with this person and looking forward to our future together. At the same time, I love my family and I miss my siblings. Things are so strained. I haven't seen or spoken to my dad in over 3 months. I never imagined things would get to this point. I don't want to hurt anybody. I don't want bitterness or division. I want peace, reconciliation, and healthy relationships. I just don't know how to move forward. How do you honor your family while also becoming your own person? Thanks for your advice in advance from Jubilee." Jubilee, I love your name first off, and I will have my Mama Delilah words for you coming up next. You're listening to Delilah.
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Tonight's Delilah's Dilemma is from Jubilee, the year of celebration, who has met her true love on a dating app, and her parents disapprove because they met on a dating app. Why do they care how you met? Why do they care what method God used to bring this young person into your life? That's ridiculous. Almost all of my adult children have met their partners on dating apps. It doesn't matter how you met. If God has brought this person into your life and they're a blessing and they love you unconditionally and they're supportive, your folks should be turning cartwheels. I don't get this. That said, you can't change them and you cannot undo the way that God brought this man into your life. So all you can do is live your best life and hope that they realize that you're happy, that you're joy-filled, that you've met a good person, that you have a good life. There is nothing inherently evil about dating apps. That's just ridiculous. And all I can say is pray for them. Pray that God would open their eyes and open their hearts and help them to see how wonderful your partner is. And hopefully in time, they will recognize that and your family will have peace again. But you can't fix it, honey. All you can do is be the best you that you can be and love them unconditionally.

0: evening. Hello, my friend. Hello. Welcome. Welcome to your Monday night. I am back in my studio in my ranch, back from our road trip. We cut it a little bit short because we were dodging wildfires and windstorms. And I was tired. Mama Bear was tired of worrying about wildfires and natural disasters. And so we came home a few days early. Now I'm going to be here in the studio with you all night long. The phone lines are open, my friend. 1-888-633-5452. Call me if you have a story to share. Call me if you've got something you want to celebrate on this summer night. You're listening to Delilah.
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0: Nicole, thank you for being patient. This is Delilah. What can I do for you?
1: Well, how are you doing? I love listening to your show. I wanted to start off by telling you that.
0: Thank you,
1: my
0: Nicole.
1: Daughter and I listen every night. Well, I was calling because a couple of reasons for my mom and my daughter. My mom, Lord knows I put her through plenty, and she's just been there for me, I mean, my entire life, through every bad decision I've made, through any situation I've been through. She's helped me to make right decisions. And when I was 15, I got pregnant, and I had my daughter when I was 16 years old. She's 7 now. I don't know how I would have done it without my mom. She basically left the decision of what to do, but was there for me through any questions or any, you know, just anything I went through that entire time period. I appreciate everything she's done for me so much. And my daughter's just like the brightest spot of sunshine in my life. And I've had my mom as an example of how to be for her. And I just wanted to, you know, tell them both that I love them so much and tell my mom thank you for everything she's done for me.
0: You know the best thing you can give her?
1: What's that?
0: Is exactly what you're giving her. You are giving her a life well lived.
1: Yeah.
0: You are showing her that all of her patience and all of her wisdom soaked through your rather hard head.
1: Mm-hmm.
0: And that you are now blessing her with being able to see you living a good and healthy and happy and blessed life.
1: She tells me that, you know, and it's great to hear from her, to hear her say to me, you know, you're doing a great job. And even in mistakes I make all the time, day to day, she still takes the time to, you know, to say I'm doing a good job. And you know, that means so much going through the day.

What are you doing this week? We are going to be here all week long for you to share songs, to celebrate the 4th of July this week, to honor the men and women who are serving in our armed forces and those who have served in the past. So get ready to relax and unwind. Maybe have a glass of lemonade and enjoy.

0: Hi, who is this?
1: This is Heather.
0: Hi, Heather. Welcome. This is Delilah. What can I do for you?
1: I was just calling to tell you about my wonderful husband.
0: Heather, what's his name?
1: His name is Evan.
0: How long have you been married to Evan?
1: We have only been married a little over a year now.
0: So you're newlyweds?
1: Well, we've known each other for 12 years, but yeah, we're newlyweds.
0: And what do you want to share about your hubby?
1: He is the most perfect person for me. I mean, I don't know how to explain how well we fit together. I don't know, it's creepy.
0: Like, are you very much alike, or do you fit together like puzzle pieces where you complete each other?
1: Well, we're very much alike, but we also are very different. And my strong points are his weak points, and his weak points are my strong points. So we're able to just make each other
0: complete.
1: Perfect, yeah.
0: See, I think when people call me and say, I met somebody who's so much like me, they're exactly like me, I think, well, then why would you want to be with them if they're just like you? You can be with yourself.
1: he's the part of me that I wish I could change, and I'm the part of him that he wishes he could change. So we somehow complement each other.
0: You complete each other.
1: Yeah, it works.

0: Request dedication stories from the heart. That's what you'll find right here every night. I am here to talk with you. I am here to listen to you. I'm here to celebrate with you, to celebrate weddings, so many weddings this summer, engagements, like my friends Gold and Seth got engaged a few weeks ago. We are here to celebrate anniversaries. Maybe you've got a big anniversary coming up. My son, Sonny, remember I used to have him on the air when he was little? He and his wife, Riley, are celebrating their 20-year anniversary this summer. Can you believe that? Crazy, huh? I'm here to celebrate new babies and building families and kids going off to college and all the goodness in your life. If it is good, I want to celebrate with you. If it's tough, if it's a storm of life, I want to help you to hold on, to be strong. I want to remind you that better days are coming. So sit back and enjoy. This show is all about celebrating you, my friend. You're listening to Delilah.
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0: All right. Hey, Delilah.
1: Hey,
0: so
1: Nick.
0: I'm in a predicament. I have this friend, and I really, really like her. And I've been going crazy, like so crazy the past few days. It's just ridiculous. I don't know. I just can't even explain it. I just like her so much. But I have this other friend who's a guy, and he liked her first.
1: Ooh, bummer.
0: Yeah.
1: So does she like him? Are they in a relationship?
0: They're not. And it's like one of those situations where I'm 95% sure she likes me.
1: But you don't want to break the friendship code and go out with somebody that your friend liked first.
0: Exactly.
1: Here's the thing. If they're in a committed relationship, then you need to step back and respect the friendship code. But if they're not, and you and she are friends and she's giving you the signals that you are the one, then it's fair game. How are you guys communicating? Are you texting every day? Are you talking? Are you Facebooking?
0: We text every day, and I probably hang out with her almost every day.
1: Okay, so clearly you guys have a good friendship.
0: Yeah, this girl is awesome. We're friends, and it's, you know, just one of those feelings I got that this is, like, perfect.
1: So you just need to find out where you stand with her.
0: Okay, I think I could do that.
1: I think you can do that. And I think that is a wonderful time to have a little, you know, sweet friendship / romance, walking under the stars, holding hands on the beach kind of thing.
0: Okay, thank you, Delilah.

0: So my daughter, Shayla, who is in her early 30s, went to a housewarming party over the weekend. And while she was there, somebody recognized her from grade school and said, "Oh my gosh, you're Delilah's daughter." And then other friends are like, "Delilah? Like on the radio, Delilah?" And she said, "Mom, people my age remember you from their childhood a little bit, but boy, the aunties that were there, they went crazy." I said, "If you're trying to make me feel good, this is not working, because I like to think that I got a lot of young folks out there too." So whether you're one of the aunties or grandmas that grew up with me back in the 70s and 80s when I started this radio career, or you're someone who grew up with me in the 90s or 2000s, or you're someone who has been listening all along, welcome. Please stick around. I've got great music for you all night long. You're listening to Delilah.
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0: Mickey. Welcome to the Delilah Show. How is your summer so far?
1: Pretty good.
0: What can I do to make it even better?
1: Well, there's somebody special that I would like to dedicate a song to.
0: Okay, who is this somebody and what do you want to tell him?
1: His name is Josh, and I dated him once before and we separated and we have came back together, just as friends right now, and I hope to become more.
0: So is he giving you indications that he's like wanting to fan the flames again?
1: Yes, we kind of hung out last night and then tonight we ate supper together and we've been talking a lot more than we have.
0: So when you were eating supper together, was there a little footsie going on under the table?
1: No.
0: Was there any staring in each other's eyes?
1: Oh, yeah.
0: Were you twiddling with your hair and twirling it around your finger and thinking, kiss me now, kiss me?
1: I was thinking that, but no.
0: But you didn't come out and say it.
1: No.
0: And is it, looking back on years gone by when you were involved, is he, you know, on a scale of 1 to 10, is he, you know, pretty good in the kissing department?
1: Oh, yes.
0: Oh, yes. So even if he were, you know, really not that nice, would you still want him to kiss you just because he's, you know, so cute?
1: Yeah.
0: I can't believe you just admitted that.
1: Yes.
0: All right. Let me find a good song for the one you want to kiss.
1: Thank you. What a good

It's summertime. The kids are out of school. The mosquitoes are biting. And hopefully you're having a chance to lay in a Chase lounge and sip a nice cold glass of iced tea during the day. But if not, we're here to help you relax and unwind and enjoy your summer night.

0: Hi, welcome to the Delilah Show. Who is this?
1: Hi, my name's Rob.
0: Hi, Rob. Mine's Delilah. What can I do for you?
1: Well, I'm having a little bit of a hard time with my other half right now. We met 3 years ago in a hopeless place, we'll put it that way. Very low time in our life.
0: A hopeless place. So you were in a shelter, or you were in an institution, or you were in a recovery program?
1: Institution.
0: An institution.
1: Yeah, that's correct.
0: And now you're not, and life is better, but now you're missing her. Why?
1: We're having to be apart right now, and we knew that was going to happen, but there's just been some things that have come up, and it's just not easy.
0: And when will you be together again, or do you know if you'll be together again?
1: Well, we know that we're each other's soulmates, so we're holding out, but we're just playing it one day at a time right now.
0: How old are you?
1: 34.
0: And you've got enough wisdom to know that one day at a time is the only way to live?
1: Lately, it's been 1 minute at a time, but yes, I do.
0: You are exactly where you are supposed to be right now. So in this moment, what are you supposed to be learning? What are you supposed to be doing? Who are you supposed to be blessing? Who are you supposed to be loving and sharing and imparting a part of yourself onto? You got to keep your eyes open and your heart open to figure out what that purpose is.
1: I've got a lot to teach, and that's one thing that I'm going back to school for, to help others who have gone down the same road I have. But sometimes it's just not as easy as you know everything's there, you know what to do. It's just not always so cut and dry. And those are the moments that you need somebody else to give you that helping hand.
0: Somebody once told me, it's not easy, but it is simple.
1: Whew. Yeah, you're absolutely right.
0: God bless you, honey.

0: If this is your first time with us, where have you been? I am here every night, playing your favorite love songs, playing your requests and dedications. I have been for many, many, many years, many decades. I've been here when you were first listening in the back seat of Mama's car. I've been here when you were getting engaged, getting married. I've been here to keep you company. And I hope to be here for years to come. So whatever it is you are celebrating or going through tonight, welcome aboard. 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

0: Stacy, what can I do for you?
1: Can you play We Belong by Pat Benatar?
0: We belong to the light, we belong to the thunder. Who are you thinking of when you hear that song?
1: My friend Greg. He's my best friend.
0: Best friend, sweetheart friend, or best friend, buddy friend?
1: Well, buddy friend, you know.
0: That's why I'm prying into your business, because I don't know. I need to know, like, is this a kissy face friend? Is this just a buddy friend? Is this what?
1: Well, this is, we dated in the past, and we're kind of not dating right now, but we're still together all the time, and, you know, he's my best friend. I really enjoy his company. He's just a great person, and he listens to your show, so.
0: And does he know how bad you want to kiss his face?
1: Yeah, I think he has an idea.
0: Well, I won't tell him. We'll just keep it between us. Our little secret, okay?
1: All right.
0: And where is he tonight?
1: He's out, hanging out, having a good time, I hope, and just relaxing and enjoying life. He deserves it.
0: All right. Thanks for calling.

0: It is a strawberry moon summer night tonight, a full moon. They call it the strawberry moon. And I'm going to be here to celebrate the strawberry moonness, the strawberry moonness. the full strawberry moon, if you are in an area that's not covered with clouds or smoke from wildfires, I'll be here keeping you company, playing songs to inspire your heart tonight. So come in, come in, come in. 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

0: Hi, who's this?
1: This is Katie.
0: What can I do for you?
1: I actually have an amazing story. It starts back when I was 6 years old, and my parents are in the military, and we were stationed at a base, and one of their good friends lived there. And we quickly became really good friends with them again. And over the weekends, you know, they'd be at our house or we'd go over there. And they actually had a son my age. And we were in each other's classes each year in school. And we quickly became best friends. And I fell for the traditional puppy love. And 3 years later, I ended up moving away and lost all contact with him. And now, 8, 9 years later, I have gotten back in contact with him online, and it's just amazing.
0: And how old are you now?
1: I'm 18.
0: So not so much puppy love. Now it's kind of young adult love.
1: It was. I guess you could say it is now, but...
0: Well, you say you got back in touch with him. Are you just getting back in touch with him as friends, or are you getting back in touch with him because you still have a crush on him like you did when you were a little girl?
1: You could probably say both.
0: Uh-huh. Now, does he know this? Have you been upfront about that, or does he think that you're just a friend?
1: I'm thinking it's more of along the lines of him thinking it's a friend.
0: Okay, so this will just be between us, okay, Katie?
1: Okay.
0: I'll hardly mention it to anyone.
1: Okay.
0: Maybe one or two people might hear this story.
1: Possibly.
0: There's a slight chance that it'll be heard by a couple of folks. But I'll try to just keep it between you and I. What's his name?
1: His name is Eric.
0: But we're not going to tell anyone, okay?
1: No problem.
0: All right, let me find a song for you, too.

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0: Mike, what can I do for you?
1: Yes, I was wondering if you could play a song for my ex-wife. We were married for 10 years, and we both kind of, like, messed up in the relationship, so we're getting a divorce, but we're going to build on that. And I was just wondering if you could play a song for her, telling her that I still love her and always will.
0: So you want to reconcile?
1: Yeah, well, we're on good terms. Yes, we are reconciling, and I was just, you know, wanting to let her know that I still love her.
0: Okay, let me see what I can do for you.

0: Tonight's Delilah's Dilemma says, hi, Delilah. I'm a 20-year-old nursing student with a Delilah dilemma. I need your wisdom. About a year ago, I met my boyfriend on a Christian dating app. My family is freaked out about this. I know meeting someone online can sound scary, but my parents aren't even giving him a chance. They've never tried to get to know him or ever really given me reasons for disliking him other than how we met. We've been an official couple for about 8 months now. He's so loving and supportive. Nursing school is stressful, but he helps by encouraging me emotionally and spiritually and makes me feel deeply loved and cared for. It's also nice to have someone to help me with car issues and any other number of things that he steps up to help me with. I'm genuinely happy with this person and looking forward to our future together. At the same time, I love my family and I miss my siblings. Things are so strained. I haven't seen or spoken to my dad in over 3 months. I never imagined things would get to this point. I don't want to hurt anybody. I don't want bitterness or division. I want peace, reconciliation, and healthy relationships. I just don't know how to move forward. How do you honor your family while also becoming your own person? Thanks for your advice in advance from Jubilee. Jubilee, I love your name first off, and I will have my Mama Delilah words for you coming up next. You're listening to Delilah.
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Tonight's Delilah's Dilemma is from Jubilee, the year of celebration, who has met her true love on a dating app, and her parents disapprove because they met on a dating app. Why do they care how you met? Why do they care what method God used to bring this young person into your life? That's ridiculous. Almost all of my adult children have met their partners on dating apps. It doesn't matter how you met. If God has brought this person into your life and they're a blessing and they love you unconditionally and they're supportive, your folks should be turning cartwheels. I don't get this. That said, you can't change them and you cannot undo the way that God brought this man into your life. So all you can do is live your best life and hope that they realize that you're happy, that you're joy-filled, that you've met a good person, that you have a good life. There is nothing inherently evil about dating apps. That's just ridiculous. And all I can say is pray for them. Pray that God would open their eyes and open their hearts and help them to see how wonderful your partner is. And hopefully in time, they will recognize that and your family will have peace again. But you can't fix it, honey. All you can do is be the best you that you can be and love them unconditionally.

0: helping you to relax and unwind on a summer night. Have you seen the movie A Beautiful Mind? Watch that movie if you're fussing and fighting or trying to get your way, or worse yet, if you're manipulative. The only thing worse than arguing with a hard head is trying to deal with somebody who's manipulative and who can't accept things the way they are, and so they manipulate to try to get their way. Those kind of people are poison. Because they smile to your face and they say everything you want to hear, when really, they're simply manipulating to get their way. I hope you're not that kind of person. I hope you are honest and kind. I hope you have integrity. I hope you don't manipulate others to get your way, but I hope you always, always act out of that place in your heart of love, where you're loving others and respecting others and loving yourself. That's what this show is all about. Respecting others and loving yourself. We're going to share love songs with you all night long. 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

0: Hi, this is Delilah. Who are you thinking of tonight?
1: Yes, I'd like to have you pick a song for a lady I was with for 30 years, and we recently divorced, and I still love her, and she's just not willing to give us another chance, and I really miss her.
2: So what went south after 30 years?
1: Oh, we just kind of grew apart and took each other for granted. Everybody has financial problems, but I always worried about it too much, and our main arguments were just financial, and I let that tear our love apart.
2: You were focusing on, I got to be a better provider, I got to work harder, I got to work more, I got to make more money, I got to focus more, and she was saying, hey.
1: Yes.
2: Hey, pay attention to me.
1: Yes.
2: And by the time she got up the courage to tell you that her heart had grown cold, it was too late.
1: She is just not willing to take a chance of things going back to the way they were, and so she's not willing to give us a chance.
2: Well, usually by the time a woman says, I'm done, she's really done. You know, she's begged and pleaded and whined and fussed all she can. And when a guy says, I'm done, he usually will give you a second or third chance. But when a woman says, I'm done, she's usually done. At least that's been my experience and my girlfriend's experience.
1: We met when we were both teenagers, and I've loved her my whole life. It's just a big void in my heart right now.
2: John, what's her name?
1: Lori.
2: All right, I'll find a song for you, sweetie. I'm so sorry. God bless you.
1: Thank you.

0: Missing home. Only know you love her when you let her go.
1: Oh, it's getting late, and you should be heading to sleep. Maybe you've got other things you want to do tonight. Projects. Hopefully, if you are staying up late, it's so you can connect with your heart to somebody that you love. And we're here to help you do that. We're going to set your night to music.

0: Hi, Laura. Welcome to the Delilah Show. How are you tonight?
1: I'm doing great. How are you?
0: Why do you sound so bubbly and so chipper?
1: I've been listening to you since I was 14, and I'm just really excited to finally get to talk to you. I'm now 25 years old.
0: What can I do for you, young lady?
1: Well, I just wanted to dedicate a song to my husband. My best friend and I, actually, we planned our weddings listening to your show. And
0: that's okay. I planned my divorce while I was doing this show. I'm sorry. Why kill me?
1: Something that my husband and I have learned is that marriage is hard work, and we have to remember our vows daily. And we tell each other that the best thing about marriage is he knows my junk and I know his junk, but we still love each other. And that is just something that we have really lived by, and we promised each other that we would not quit on each other. And the Lord has just been so faithful to us, and my husband just really supports me and helps me in achieving my dreams. And I just want to give something back to him and tell the world how much I love this man. And so can you please play us one of your sappy love songs?
0: One of those sappy love songs you've grown up listening to.
1: Yes.
0: I will find the perfect one to honor those vows, and I hope you have a lifetime of love. And I hope I'm here to share it with you every step of the way.
1: Oh, you're on every date we take together, so you're very much a part of our marriage.
0: All right, sweetie. You have a great night.
1: You too. Thank you, Delilah.
0: Bye-bye, honey.

0: oftentimes humans, we all do it, I do it, use our imagination to project into the future and we envision the worst things happening. We project into the future and we see that we're losing our job. We project into the future and we see the person that we're dating isn't really all in and we're going to be miserable. We project into the future and we see that the tests the doctor is going to get back are going to say that, you know, it's terrible, horrible, no good, very bad news. We project into the future that our kids who are struggling are going to end up addicted or making really bad choices. We project, we imagine. And I'm here to tell you that all the worrying in the world is not going to change a thing. It's going to give you gray hair. It's going to give you high blood pressure. It's going to give you stress. It's not going to give you peace. And it's not going to solve anything. Okay? So stop worrying and start imagining the best. Start imagining that miracles can happen. And the more you focus on those good things, whatever things are good and rich and pure and sweet, focus on those things. You're listening to Delilah.
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0: Lisa, thank you for calling. This is Delilah.
1: Hi, Delilah.
0: What can I do for you?
1: Well, I would like to reconcile with my boyfriend, and we've just been having problems. We've just been having just these communication problems. We love each other, you know, we want to work things out, and he's a great guy. He's a terrific person, and we get along. It just, you know, we've had some rough patches in our relationship here lately.
0: And what's his name?
1: His name, actually, he has a nickname, but his real name is Thomas.
0: So, a song that says, can we please stop fighting and arguing and fussing?
1: Right, and being obstinate and,
0: can we please leave our stubborn pride at the door and reconnect heart to heart?
1: Right, the carelessness and the thoughtlessness and, you know, that type of thing.
0: I will play a good song, and I hope that that it touches his heart and you guys are able to start over.
1: No, I truly do love him and, you know, need him, and we want him in our lives, and I'm ready and willing to work at it no matter what.

0: It has been a pleasure spending this Monday night with you. I invite you to join me again tomorrow night, but in the meantime, do me a favor. Take some time out of your busy schedule to slow down and love someone. Good night. 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

0: Anna, hi. You've called Delilah. What can I do for you?
1: Hi, Delilah. I'd like to request a song for my husband.
0: All right. What's hubby's name and what do you want to tell him?
1: His name is Seth, and I want to tell him that I absolutely love him and he is my rock and that I would be completely lost without him.
0: And how long has Seth been by your side?
1: We've been best friends since the fifth grade, and we've been married for 10 years.
0: You've been friends since fifth grade?
1: Yep.
0: So basically, he's been in your life your whole life.
1: Pretty much.
0: What do you love most about Seth?
1: Just the fact that when I'm having a really bad day, he's there with a smile and a hug to cheer me up.
0: So he's supportive?
1: Yeah.
0: Kind-hearted?
1: Oh, yes, very kind-hearted.
0: I will play a beautiful song for you two to celebrate the love brought into your life when you were probably too young to even recognize what a blessing he was.
1: Yes.
0: All right. You have a good night.
1: Yep, you too. Thank you, Delilah.

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She's known nationwide. It's the stories, love songs, and yeah, the tea. Always the tea. Delilah, City's 104.3. 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
1: 60 overnight under clear skies. Southwesterly winds 10 to 15 miles per hour. Highs level off around 81 Tuesday. Lows level off around 61 Tuesday night. Clear skies. From the Weatherology Weather Center, I'm meteorologist Paul Trombley on 104.3 Cities FM. Right now, it's 70 degrees.

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1: This was yesterday morning at 10:07 a.m. I just got done talking to you about something else. Like, we had to come in and do some stuff
2: we
1: yesterday.
2: Did, yep.
1: And I wrote, sounds good. And then about an hour and a half later, I get from Bree, oh my God, my maternity swimsuit isn't going to get here in time. I don't think, LOL. So I'll have to wear a bikini and look like something else, mom.
2: And this, like, I was like so embarrassed because I had already sent it to you and I closed it out. So I couldn't even go back in and edit it to like say like hi or something like crazy. And I couldn't delete it and make it go away. So I was like, I just had to own it. And I was like, I'm sorry. That was for another M in my phone, a Mariah act.

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1: 60 overnight under clear skies. Southwesterly winds 10 to 15 miles per hour. Highs level off around 81 Tuesday. Lows level off around 61 Tuesday night. Clear skies. From the Weatherology Weather Center, I'm meteorologist Paul Trombley on 104.3 Cities FM. Currently, it's 68 degrees.

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2: This was yesterday morning at 10:07 a.m. I just got done talking to you about something else. Like, we had to come in and do some stuff
3: we
2: yesterday.
3: Did, yep.
2: And I wrote, sounds good. And then about an hour and a half later, I get from Bree, oh my God, my maternity swimsuit isn't going to get here in time. I don't think, LOL. So I'll have to wear a bikini and look like something else, mom.
3: And this, like, I was like so embarrassed because I had already sent it to you and I closed it out. So I couldn't even go back in and edit it to like say like hi or something like crazy. And I couldn't delete it and make it go away. So I was like, I just had to own it. And I was like, I'm sorry. That was for another M in my phone, a Mariah act.

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1: 60 overnight under clear skies. Southwesterly winds 10 to 15 miles per hour. Highs level off around 81 Tuesday. Lows level off around 61 Tuesday night. Clear skies. From the Weatherology Weather Center, I'm meteorologist Paul Trombley on 104.3 Cities FM. Currently 64.

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1: This was yesterday morning at 10:07 a.m. I just got done talking to you about something else. Like, we had to come in and do some stuff yesterday.
2: Did, yep.
1: And I wrote, sounds good. And then about an hour and a half later, I get from Bree, oh my God, my maternity swimsuit isn't going to get here in time. I don't think, LOL. So I'll have to wear a bikini and look like something else, mom.
2: And this, I was like so embarrassed because I had already sent it to you and I closed it out. So I couldn't even go back in and edit it to like say like hi or something like crazy. And I couldn't delete it and make it go away. So I was like, I just had to own it. And I was like, I'm sorry. That was for another M in my phone, a Mariah act.

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1: 60 overnight under clear skies, south winds 8 to 15 miles per hour. Ample sunshine expected again Tuesday. Highs level off around 81. Tuesday night, lows around 62. From the Weatherology Weather Center, I'm meteorologist Paul Trombley on 104.3 Cities FM. Currently 62.

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2: This was yesterday morning at 10:07 a.m. I just got done talking to you about something else. Like, we had to come in and do some stuff
3: we
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3: Did, yep.
2: And I wrote, sounds good. And then about an hour and a half later, I get from Bree, oh my God, my maternity swimsuit isn't going to get here in time. I don't think, LOL. So I'll have to wear a bikini and look like something else, mom.
3: And this, like, I was like so embarrassed because I had already sent it to you and I closed it out. So I couldn't even go back in and edit it to like say like hi or something like crazy. And I couldn't delete it and make it go away. So I was like, I just had to own it. And I was like, I'm sorry. That was for another M in my phone. A Mariah act.

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1: Here's your weatherology forecast, brought to you by Ag Country. Clear skies overnight with a low of 59. South winds 8 to 15 miles per hour. Highs around 81 Tuesday. From the Weatherology Weather Center, I'm meteorologist Paul Frombly on 104.3 Cities FM. 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
1: This was yesterday morning at 10:07 a.m. I just got done talking to you about something else. Like, we had to come in and do some stuff yesterday.
2: Did, yep.
1: And I wrote, sounds good. And then about an hour and a half later, I get from Bree, oh my God, my maternity swimsuit isn't going to get here in time. I don't think, LOL. So I'll have to wear a bikini and look like something else, mom.
2: And this, like, I was like so embarrassed because I had already sent it to you and I closed it out. So I couldn't even go back in and edit it to like say like hi or something like crazy. And I couldn't delete it and make it go away. So I was like, I just had to own it. And I was like, I'm sorry. That was for another M in my phone, a Mariah act.

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1: Bright sunshine expected today with highs around 81. Southwesterly winds 10 to 20 miles per hour. Lows level off around 62. Tonight, clear skies. Mainly sunny skies tomorrow. High temperatures reach up to 86. From the Weatherology Weather Center, I'm meteorologist Paul Trombley on 104.3 Cities FM. Currently, it's 62 degrees.
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1: This was yesterday morning at 10:07 a.m. I just got done talking to you about something else. Like, we had to come in and do some stuff yesterday.
2: Did, yep.
1: And I wrote, sounds good. And then about an hour and a half later, I get from Bree, oh my God, my maternity swimsuit isn't going to get here in time. I don't think, LOL. So I'll have to wear a bikini and look like something else, mom.
2: And this, I was like so embarrassed because I had already sent it to you and I closed it out. So I couldn't even go back in and edit it to like say like hi or something like crazy. And I couldn't delete it and make it go away. So I was like, I just had to own it. And I was like, I'm sorry. That was for another M in my phone, a Mariah act.

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0: The bizarre coffee trend taking over TikTok, Bree. I'm sure you've seen this one. 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
1: Some people like cream in their coffee, some like flavored syrups.
2: And then there are people doing this.
1: The unusual drink trend people are debating. 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You know, I have some weird eating habits.
2: Yeah, that's
1: we've talked about these. And drinking habits.
2: Yeah.
1: I like my Sour Patch Kids in water. Right?
2: So bizarre.
1: I like scrambled eggs with syrup on top.
2: I'll never stop calling you Elf for that one.
1: Right. And I like my leftovers, which you hate.
2: I hate leftovers.
1: And I like all my food kind of mixed together.
2: Yeah, and I don't like
1: you
2: that.
1: Hate that.
2: I like them separate. You and my husband Bryce would have a good time making a big old pot with everything in it.
1: There's a trend on TikTok where people are putting spring onions or green onions in their coffee. Supposedly, it started in China. The most common preparation is a latte. You put cut spring onions in a glass and muddle them. You know what that means?
2: No, like muddle. Would that be like smashing them?
1: Yeah. Add ice, milk, and a couple shots of espresso, and you garnish it with even more spring onions. Almost everyone says this is an acquired taste, whether they're repulsed or not. Some people say they don't even get it because the onion doesn't absorb in the latte. At some point, you just end up with a mouthful of onions. One person joked as if coffee breath wasn't bad enough.
2: Oh, boy. I mean, you know, I don't think Bully Brew would put this on their menu.
1: No.
2: If they were willing to give it a try, I would also give it a try. I just wish it was something that was like a health thing, because if they were like, it's not, if it's just taste, I'm like not into it. But if they were to say, hey, put this in your coffee, it's going to make your skin better, your hair grow faster. I mean, come on now. Then I'm like, sure, I'm going to do it.
1: Now, what if an influencer told you this, Bree?
2: What?
1: That it would make you beautiful and your hair would grow so thick and luscious and your nails would grow so beautiful if you put green onions in your coffee.
2: Honest to God.
1: You wouldn't do it.
2: No, if an influencer said that, I would go then, if I got to the buying point, I would then Google it to see if there's an actual like claim or studies or something that proves this person telling the truth.
1: What? Let me ask you something on influencers.
2: Okay.
1: Because I don't do the influencer thing.
2: No, I know. You hate the word.
1: Who is one influencer that if they told you go, you'd do it? You wouldn't do any checkup on it whatsoever. No research on a product. That you trust them that much.
2: Honestly.
1: Yeah.
2: The people on the Today Show.
1: Well, they're not influencers.
2: Well, kind of.
1: I suppose.
2: They have like there's certain personalities that they have on like their main show and like they'll do like a buy these products type of thing, and you can find them locally even too.
1: Yeah.
2: And when they say these products, I'll be like, okay, I'll buy that. Like that's a great idea. I should go find something like that here.
1: She's like hypnotized. Yes, I will go buy it.
2: Yeah.
1: I must have. Today like, Show said to buy it.
2: It's like the QVC of the Today Show. I don't know. It's great.
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12: Bright sunshine expected today with highs around 81. Southwesterly winds 10 to 20 miles per hour. Lows level off around 62. Tonight, clear skies. Mainly sunny skies tomorrow. High temperatures reach up to 86. From the Weatherology Weather Center, I'm meteorologist Paul Frobley on 104.3 Cities FM. Currently, it's 61 degrees.

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1: My husband Bryce and I were just talking about how much fun can be expensive when you have a family, especially when you're talking about traveling.
0: Yeah.
1: We went to Disney. We talk about that a little bit when we had just Maverick. And this last year we didn't go because I was pregnant. And originally I was like, this is going to be an annual thing. Right.
0: You know, so you could have gone pregnant and you would have gotten four people for the price of three. But you chose otherwise.
1: And I'm very okay with that choice. But now that we have two littles, I told Bryce, like, even if we were to do two vacations a year, which we are probably not, I would rather save and do just like a mom and dad trip than like actually do like a family trip.
0: Would you do Disney? Like if cost was out of the equation, would you do it at Disney every year?
1: Well, I don't know. Like, part of me thinks I would, but at the same time, I think there's a lot of stress that goes with it.
0: Sure.
1: There's a lot of planning. There's so much more with it. And like, we love our kids, but like, you have two kids under three and you're trying to do a trip to Disney. That's a lot.
0: Oh, absolutely.
1: So, I mean, don't get me wrong. I love a family trip. I think it would still be fun, but doesn't it seem like everything that's fun is getting just way more expensive?
0: Yes.
1: Like, we're talking concerts, we're talking the vacations and sporting events. These can all drain your wallets nowadays. And economists, they have a name for it. Funflation.
0: Now that is fun. If there's anything that in the world that's not fun, that it's not funflation.
1: I like the word, but there is not anything fun about it, because the latest example of this year's World Cup, one couple from Virginia said that they spent nearly $10,000 to follow the tournament through Boston, New Jersey, and Miami. And the biggest expense was $800 per ticket, and parking was $175. And, you know, they have airfare, hotels, all the other things that come with it. But that's twice as much as they paid for a similar World Cup trip they took back in 2014.
0: Unbelievable.
1: Now, this is all like a growing trend where they say these bucket list experiences are carrying this premium price tag. Whether it's the World Cup, Taylor Swift tickets, because we want that, right?
0: Oh, yeah. We want funflation with T-Swift.
1: Well, this is the age of funflation, Matt.
0: Well, so last weekend, we haven't really talked about this, but our families both went to Savannah Banana.
1: So fun.
0: And I will tell you, it wasn't bad attitude I was going in with, but I was like, this is going to be like more tailored to kids or something,
1: yeah.
0: You know? It wasn't. Like, it was so fast-paced.
1: Yes.
0: And incredibly action-packed and filled. Like, you get there at, we got there at 6, mm-hmm. and then we didn't leave till 9, and it was just nonstop.
1: And I didn't tell you this yet, but I was wondering, like, if it was rigged.
0: Yeah.
1: Because you had originally told me, like, they set a two-hour time limit that these games go on.
0: Yep.
1: Ours ended in a tie.
0: It did.
1: And then they had to go into, like, overtime.
0: See, ours didn't. Ours got done 15 minutes early.
1: We didn't get out of there till after 10.
0: Oh, wow.
1: So, like, they did a really cool overtime thing where it was 2-on-1. So, like, the person goes to hit. That's the one.
0: Yeah.
1: And then they have the pitcher and the outfielder, and they hit it. And then the person that hits the ball has to try run all the way back home before they get the ball there.
0: Oh, really?
1: And
0: oh, that's fun.
1: They did that, but then they both got the person out. So then it went to 1-on-1. The pitcher against the hitter. And then they got their winner.
0: That would be fun to watch. Now, I'll tell you what, though. What do we pay for those tickets? $35 a piece?
1: Yeah, not bad.
0: I mean, with what you got, you can tell that they try really hard
1: to look good,
0: to keep it as low cost as they can, but keep the show amazing. Like,
1: I mean, you haven't mentioned it yet, but these guys are very good looking.
0: Yeah, I don't care about that. Bree, so we went the night before, and I called her and husband Bryce, and she picks up. She's like, "How was the show?" I go, "Good." And she goes, "Were the players hot?" And I go, "Don't ever ask me that again." And your husband was just sitting there shaking. I'm sure shaking his head. You know.
1: Well, I mean, they were very good looking. Not that it wasn't cool that they could do backflips and everything, but yeah. It definitely helped when they took their shirts off. I caught myself taking videos of it as my husband Bryce is staring at me. And like, I like put my phone down really slowly and I like turn over. I'm like, I'm taking pictures of Maverick.
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3: From the newsroom, I'm Alex Carminati. The Williston Police Department's looking for a runaway teenager. 15-year-old William Reinhart's described as 6'2" and 230 pounds. He also has hazel eyes and black hair. Reinhart was last seen wearing blue jeans, a black hoodie, cowboy boots, and a white baseball cap. Anyone with information about his whereabouts is asked to call 701-577-1212. North Dakota and Minnesota are receiving federal grant money to improve drinking water systems. The EPA is distributing more than $25 million nationwide, with North Dakota receiving more than $200,000 and Minnesota receiving more than $370,000. And UND Athletic Director Bill Chaves has signed a new three-year contract. The contract will officially start this Wednesday and expire in June 2029. His base salary will be $261,774. From the newsroom, I'm Alex Carminati.
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0: 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Currently, it's 61 degrees.
1: Let's talk about five things you didn't know yesterday. How about that?
2: Okay.
1: Number one, the four, Matt and Bree Morning Cities 104.3. That number one, the 4-second rule is the amount of time that the average internet user will wait for a page to load before leaving and going to another site.
2: I thought that's the one where you drop food and you have what?
1: That's a 5-second rule. Okay. You're close. Okay, you're okay. Off by a second. Number two, before he was president, James Garfield came up with a proof of a Pythagorean theorem that was published in an educational journal.
2: Oh, wow.
1: Number three, Viagra was initially helped to relieve pain from spasms in the coronary arteries. It didn't work, but in tests, the researchers discovered that it helped in other places, other arteries.
2: Well, good. I'm glad they figured that out quick.
1: Number four, Ronald Reagan was the first U.S. president who ever had a divorce. He married an actress named Jane Wyman in 1940, and they got divorced 8 years later, 1948. Aww. President Trump is number two for that.
2: Okay.
1: And number five, everyone in North Korea named Kim Jong-un had to legally change their name once he took over power, because Stop. It's illegal to have the same name as a supreme leader.
2: If I had to change my name, I would be so sad.
1: I don't think there's many Brees that you have to worry about right now. That I haven't heard any in the House or anything to run for president. So we'll see down the line if it happens, Bree.
2: Okay.
1: All right, we got positive tea coming up. Matt and Bree Morning Cities 104.3.
2: Snapchat CEO and a supermodel helped erase more than $500 million in medical debt. 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
1: Snapchat CEO and a supermodel have helped erase more than $500 million in medical debt. 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

0: All right, we got positive. 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
1: The CEO of Snapchat, Evan, and his wife, Miranda, have helped wipe over $500 million in medical debt for more than 250,000 people in California. I need more coffee or something.
0: Yeah.
1: I don't even know what's going on here. But they worked with a nonprofit to fund the purchase and forgiveness of these medical bills.
2: Hey everybody, Evan and Miranda here. And today we are so excited because we're announcing a partnership with Undo Medical Debt to relieve over $500 million of unpaid medical debt for more than 250,000 Californians.
3: If you happen to receive a letter in the mail letting you know your medical debt has been forgiven, we want you to know it's free. When someone you love is sick, all you want to do is focus on helping them get better. That's why we wanted to support this effort and help relieve medical debt so families can focus on caring for their loved ones and really supporting their healing.
0: Okay.
1: What are you going to dog on this story?
0: No, I'm not dogging at all. I want to just look at something here. Was it $500 million you said?
1: Yeah.
0: So if you take $500 million and you divide that into... by 250,000 people.
1: Yeah.
0: That turns out to be they each, on average, had $2,000 in debt, medical debt. On average. There's probably some with 10,000, others with 900, whatever. But on average, $2,000 in medical debt. That you just, that's so stressful when you're trying to make somebody better.
1: Right.
0: You know?
1: And then you're worrying about that. Maybe you can't go to work or you're the one that needs to work.
0: Yeah.
1: I mean, that's awesome.
0: Yeah.
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8: Bright sunshine expected today with highs around 81. Southwesterly winds 10 to 20 miles per hour. Lows level off around 62. Tonight, clear skies. Mainly sunny skies tomorrow. High temperatures reach up to 86. From the Weatherology Weather Center, I'm meteorologist Paul Trombley on 104.3 Cities FM. Currently, it's 61 degrees.

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1: Little Miss Mila, our newest addition to our family, was born in May.
0: And I got to finally meet her at the Spitfire game.
1: You did. She's just a little girl.
0: Little peanut, yep.
1: She already has 8 swimsuits.
0: Oh, jeez.
1: And our son Maverick, he got a new, I don't even know, probably like 3 swimsuits for this year. And then I did like the swimsuit tops because they have like the SPF in it. And you know these are the bomb if you're a parent that struggles with getting sunscreen on your kid.
0: Yeah.
1: Because they're running around and then you're trying to get it on them. But if you can at least get them with those SPF tops. But each year I have to upgrade because either like they grow out of their swimsuits or like I want to get the matching family swimsuits. And colors, however, are something I'm very passionate about because Maverick has these beautiful blue eyes and I love to put blue on him.
0: Mm-hmm.
1: But it has to be like a bright blue and have a pattern because experts actually say if you're shopping for a new bathing suit, you should steer clear of colors like light blue and light green, especially if it goes on a kid. There's a company that I follow called Alive Solutions that did 2 studies. They did 1 with a lake and 1 with a swimming pool. And those 2 colors were absolutely so hard to see in the water.
0: Really?
1: Now, white was really bad too, but they showed it on a chart where they put the swimsuit on there and you'd look at it and it would like show you what the color looks like underwater.
0: Mm-hmm.
1: And some of these colors would like disappear.
0: Wow.
1: So they say like it does matter when you're trying to keep an eye on your kids. And these are hardest for lifeguards to see too. So they tested the 14 different colors and neons were the best. They're the easiest colors to see in the pool.
0: Yeah.
1: Like neon pink, neon orange. And for lakes or the ocean, neon orange ranked the highest again. Neon pink wasn't so great. So if you are trying to buy your kid a new suit, go for the bright orange. That's going to be your best choice overall.
0: Wait a minute, no.
1: What?
0: So you're telling me, I think you paid for this study and told them that they had to choose pink as one of the colors.
1: No, because
0: Bree's a pink girl, loves her pink.
1: Pink is good, but it's not the best for like lakes and oceans. They still say neon orange, but a pink is going to be better than a light blue.
0: So either Hunter Orange. Or bright pink.
1: Yeah, do that.
0: Okay, perfect.
1: It seriously makes a difference, yeah. Matt.
0: No, I believe this. So when daughter Ani was younger, we would do yearly trips to Florida and we'd stay to like a beach house, rent a beach house and mm-hmm. just... What do we call that? VLOP? Oh, is that the vacation?
1: Where
0: you don't plan anything.
1: I hate those.
0: Oh, it's fantastic. But Mrs. Matt would buy her really, really, really bright swimsuits.
1: Mm-hmm.
0: And not just for swimming in the water, but also just so we can find her. Because sometimes there's a lot of people running around, you know? And so, you know, we try and give her space to go out and play and stuff. But,
1: like
0: you know,
1: 2 feet.
0: Yeah, exactly. Arm's length away. But yeah, it was a lot easier to find her and to see her, what she was doing, like in the, she'd be splashing the water and stuff, you know, and mm-hmm. it's just having that bright swimsuit made it so much easier for us.
1: It's really, really nice at the lake because we wear that. We have Maverick, even not even the swimsuits, but just like what I pack for the lake. I try to do things that are bright colored because mm-hmm. then you're like you said, you'll see him running in the corner of your eye, but if he's in like a blue or a green, he blends into everything.
0: Yeah. Does Mila wear a bow when she's going to have a swimsuit on? She had a bow on at the Spitfire game.
1: She did. She wore a bow for her first boat ride, and she had these little sunglasses that had flowers all over them. So, yeah, she got her cute little hat with a bow for the boat. I mean, I'm all out.
0: Well, it's Mama who likes pink and sparkles and gets to put it to good use now.
1: I've been prepping for this my whole life.
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4: Ample sunshine expected today with daytime highs approaching 81. Southwest winds 10 to 20 miles per hour. Tonight, 62. Daytime highs approaching 86. Tomorrow, mainly sunny skies. From the Weatherology Weather Center, I'm meteorologist Paul Trombley on 104.3 Cities FM. Currently, it's 61 degrees.

0: we have different dogs.
1: And they tell us when it's time to eat in very different ways.
0: How we stumbled upon this is coming up next. And each of our dogs' personalities, we'll find out about them after this. 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

0: Okay, Brina, we were talking off air about dogs. We have different dogs, definitely.
1: We do, and they tell us when it's time to eat in very different ways.
0: Each of our dogs' personalities and the way they tell us it's time to eat. 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So Mrs. Matt was out of town last week. Well, at the beginning of this week and last week. And normally she's the one that feeds our dog, Ozzy.
1: I'm not surprised by that.
0: The Oz man.
1: Yeah.
0: Now, you have to know Ozzy. Ozzy's a Boston Terrier.
1: Cute boy.
0: Well, he's a Boston Terrier. He's actually brown. They call it seal colored.
1: Instead of black.
0: Instead of black, he's brown. And he's got quite the personality. And the way Mrs. Matt explains it is that Ozzy has a lot of love to give.
1: Oh, I like that. He's spirited.
0: Well, okay, so you have another way of putting it also, but let me explain what Ozzy and the love and the spirit it is.
1: Okay.
0: I come home, Ozzy will bark and jump at me because he's happy to see me, and then he'll take off running into the living room, grab a toy, and come back to me with it.
1: I love that.
0: And then run back to the living room, grab another toy, and come running back to me with it.
1: Right.
0: And then he'll, kind of sit there and jump a little bit more, and then he calms down. But you and I got talking about our dogs and how their personalities are different and how they tell us things.
1: Right.
0: And I actually sent you a video of the Oz man.
1: I know. I was showing my son Maverick and we were dying laughing. He's just a spitball.
0: He is. So Ozzy eats at 7 a.m., 11 a.m., and 5 p.m.
1: Like, he is on schedule.
0: On schedule. That's when Ozzy eats.
1: Okay.
0: And in the morning, he's fine. Like, he's sleeping, and we'll feed him at 7:15. Doesn't really squawk much about it. About 10:15, he'll start looking at you and going,
1: like, he wants it now.
0: Yep. And then he'll, like, go, and, like, jump after at about 10:50.
1: Okay.
0: And then you feed him at 11, and he goes outside.
1: He's a 3-meal-a-day dog.
0: And then at 5 is when he eats his dinner. Now, this process starts about 3:30.
1: Oh.
0: And Oz man will tell you that dinner time is coming up. Like, if we're doing laundry, because it's in the laundry room off the kitchen is where his food is.
1: Yeah.
0: If we're doing laundry at like 3:45, he will follow you in there thinking that you're going to feed him then.
1: So you don't leave food out for him.
0: Oh, God. Bree, if we fill up his bowl and left, it's gone within seconds. He just scarfs his food down. You could fill it up again and again and again, and he'll just scarf it all down.
1: Okay.
0: So I told that to Bree, and Bree said, well, things are a little different in the O'Neill household.
1: It's very different. And I don't know if it's because our Coda boy, he was a rescue. He was a rescue. He is, but he's ours.
0: Yep.
1: And when I first got him, he was 11 weeks old, and they said, like, always just have food out for him, because when he was a rescue, they'd throw food into this barn with 50 dogs.
0: Oh, geez.
1: And they'd fight over the food, and they said to get him to be a nicer dog, right? Like, teach him that the food is always there.
0: And it's his.
1: Yeah. And then, like, pull it away from when he's eating so that he'd come, adapt to it. So we did that. But here's the thing. I just want to preface this with saying, like, Coda Boy is my first dog. He's like my first baby. And I love him more than anything in the world. Like, I love him. And, you know, I've even had him in my life longer than I've had my husband in my life.
0: Yeah.
1: Like, he's my boy. Like, ride or die.
0: Yep.
1: But my life is a little bit more hectic lately. And Coda Boy, he's 13 and he's really a chill boy. And he doesn't complain. You could say he, like, rolls with the punches.
0: Yeah.
1: But the other day we woke up and Coda was like really excited for food, which that doesn't normally happen because like I was just like, he's acting like we didn't feed him last night. And my husband Bryce looked at me. He's like, I didn't feed him. And I'm like, I didn't feed him.
0: Oh, poor Coda.
1: Poor Coda boy went hungry. And like the thing was, is he didn't even try to go over to the pantry and like paw at it. He just like went to bed with us. He's like, whatever. Guess I don't get food tonight. He got a lot of extra breakfast that day.
0: I hope he got some treats.
1: Oh, he got a lot of treats.
0: Good boy.
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3: From the newsroom, I'm Alex Carminati. The Williston Police Department's looking for a runaway teenager. 15-year-old William Reinhart's described as 6'2" and 230 pounds. He also has hazel eyes and black hair. Reinhart was last seen wearing blue jeans, a black hoodie, cowboy boots, and a white baseball cap. Anyone with information about his whereabouts is asked to call 701-577-1212. North Dakota, and Minnesota are receiving federal grant money to improve drinking water systems. The EPA is distributing more than $25 million nationwide, with North Dakota receiving more than $200,000 and Minnesota receiving more than $370,000. And UND Athletic Director Bill Chaves has signed a new three-year contract. The contract will officially start this Wednesday and expire in June 2029. His base salary will be $261,774. From the newsroom, I'm Alex Carminati.
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0: has an official state meal.
1: You're talking to like the state bird, the state like flower. One has a state meal.
0: A state meal. Any ideas?
1: I mean, I have a state in mind that like reminds me of a food.
0: Okay. Well,
1: so I feel like it could be that one.
0: Hey, I'll go with it. We'll find out. Bree's Pop Quiz coming up here in 10 minutes. Matt and Bree Morning City.

0: Okay, Bree, we got your pop quiz.
1: Okay.
0: Coming up here next, Matt and Bree Morning Cities 104.3. Question this morning is, what is the only U.S. state that has an official state meal?
1: Does a meal mean that it has multiple items to the meal?
0: Sure.
1: No, don't say sure. Tell me yes or no.
0: I would assume so. I don't know.
1: Like, I'm talking like steak and potatoes. Like, would that be a meal? Or would it be like a steak?
0: No, it would be a meal.
1: Oh, boy.
0: Just what, this makes it harder. But if you get one item out of it.
1: I win?
0: Yeah, you win.
1: Okay.
0: I'll count it as it. But you're not even guessing the meal. You're guessing the state, Bree.
1: Oh, yeah. You know what I'm saying?
0: We'll find out next, Matt and Bree Morning, Cities 104.3.

0: All right, Bree, it's time for your pop quiz. Matt and Bree, Morning Cities 104.3. Good morning. Question this morning, Bree.
1: Okay.
0: What is the only U.S. state that has an official state meal? We're not looking for the meal. We're looking for the state, Bree.
1: I know, and that's why I'm giggling, because I was asking you if it's like steak and potatoes. You're like, it's the state, not the meal. Okay, so originally, this is not my guess.
0: Okay.
1: I was going to say Florida because of the oranges, but that's just like a thing. I knew you were going to do that. I did. That was not my guess.
0: But so if I would have said that's it, you'd be like, yeah, that's my answer.
1: Yeah, maybe.
0: That's how you sneak in more than one answer.
1: Okay, so this one is the first one that came to mind, and it's because of this state has lobster. It reminds me of a lobster.
0: Okay.
1: And so I was like, this could be the meal, the lobster meal.
0: Okay.
1: Maine.
0: You know, that's a great guess. It's not it.
1: Okay, what is it? Wait, no. New Jersey. New York.
0: Okay, we're done with
1: Chicago.
0: You trying to guess them.
1: Chicago.
0: Now. That's a city, Bree.
1: I mean, Illinois.
0: The answer is Oklahoma. Oklahoma is the only state with an officially designated state meal. It includes foods like chicken fried steak, barbecue pork, biscuits and gravy, grits, corn, fried okra, black-eyed peas. Well, they basically list off every meal you could possibly have in Oklahoma.
1: I said Chicago because I was thinking of like the Chicago dog and New York pizza, and that's where I was going, and I was going to go south next.
0: I would have stuck with Maine. That was your best guess.
1: It was?
0: Yeah, because you methodically thought it out.
1: Yeah, okay.
0: Hey, I got a question for you.
1: What?
0: Really, this is off topic.
1: Okay.
0: Do you notice anything different in this studio?
1: No.
0: Nothing?
1: No. I don't know. You're scaring me. What?
0: I just noticed it right now.
1: I don't know.
0: We got another microphone. Well, it's just out of the blue.
1: Where'd that come from?
0: Mark arm and everything. Isn't that great, though?
1: Wow, okay.
0: We asked for it, and we got it. Remember, we asked for it a long time ago. I forgot about it, so we just put it in.
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3: Ample sunshine expected today with daytime highs approaching 81. Southwest winds 10 to 20 miles per hour. Tonight, 62. Daytime highs approaching 86. Tomorrow, mainly sunny skies. From the Weatherology Weather Center, I'm meteorologist Paul Trombley on 104.3 Cities FM. Currently, it's 61 degrees.

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1: Which is why more travelers are looking for a cheaper version of the same vibe.
0: The rise of the vacation dupe. 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So I think I told you off here. Mrs. Matt, my wife, Mrs. Matt, is in Aspen, Colorado this week.
1: I'm so jealous.
0: And first off, on the flight in, It was so bumpy that people were throwing up.
1: Oh, no.
0: Because it's way up in the mountains, you know?
1: Yeah.
0: There's a lot of money out there. In fact, I've showed you some of the things she sent me on Zillow out there. And there was a one that was like $300 million house.
1: That was insane.
0: 27 bedrooms. It's just massive. And I asked her, we were talking, I said, is this a place we should visit, you know, to travel to?
1: Right.
0: And she said, everything out there is pretty expensive. It's beautiful, you know, but really expensive. And she said we could find someplace cheaper that would look the same.
1: Oh.
0: And I'm like, wow, this is actually what people are doing nowadays because they're vacationing and looking for cheaper ways to do it. A new report says people are fighting rising costs by researching so-called vacation dupes. Basically finding something similar that's cheaper, even if it isn't quite as luxurious. So maybe your idea of a waterfront vacation in Bora Bora could be subbed out for one in San Diego. Actually, you may even need to dupe that and replace it with Myrtle Beach or dupe that for Cleveland. In a poll, 61% of Americans say they'd be interested in dupe, but not everyone would broadcast it. Uh-huh. 28% of people say they wouldn't reveal what they were doing with the light version of their destination. Some of the places that people are duping.
1: Okay, yeah, what are they?
0: Leavenworth, Washington, instead of Bavaria, Germany.
1: Have you been to either of those?
0: I've been to Bavaria, Germany, yes. That's the southern part of Germany. That's where castles and stuff are. I have no idea what's in Leavenworth, Washington.
1: Well, hopefully castles are. That doesn't make sense.
0: Yeah, I guess. Liverpool instead of London.
1: Okay, again, I haven't been to either of these. Do you think that makes sense?
0: I've never been to Liverpool, but I've been to London, so I don't know what Liverpool is like. Memphis instead of Nashville. Now, you can answer this one. I've never been to either of those cities.
1: I've been to Nashville, and I've seen things about Memphis, and I would agree on that one.
0: Okay, and then Curacao instead of St. Martin.
1: Isn't that Curacao?
0: No, it's Curacao.
1: Is that how you say it?
0: Yeah, it's part of the ABC Islands.
1: Curacao. I feel like if you're doing an island, you can't really go wrong.
0: Exactly. And anywhere down there, you're going to love it regardless.
1: But I did get really stuck on a specific vacation for our honeymoon because I was dead set on the Bahamas.
0: Yep.
1: Like I was not picking any other island. Like I'm saying, I was not willing to settle for a dupe. Like I was even like, we can cut something from the wedding if it means I can go to the Bahamas.
0: Yeah.
1: And honestly, it was the best decision I ever made. I saw this is where I get the idea. I was watching The Bachelor in high school and they were swimming with pigs in the Bahamas on one of the dates. Mm-hmm. And ever since then I was like, I am going to swim with the pigs on my honeymoon. And we did. We got to swim with the pigs.
0: Sure.
1: And even to this day, I have a skylight calendar in my kitchen. I think you've seen it because you came over with your daughter.
0: Yeah.
1: And it shows pictures and videos, and it has from our trip to the Bahamas, us swimming at the pigs and everything. So like, I don't think a dupe here would satisfy me ever. I would have to say for the real deal.
0: So we went actually to the Bahamas for our honeymoon.
1: You did? Yes, I didn't know that.
0: Yes. We did the exact same thing, but we never went to the pigs.
1: Why?
0: Because I didn't even know about it.
1: Well, now when you go to the Bahamas, they're like plastered everywhere. Like that's what draws people there.
0: How do you get, do you have to take a boat to another island?
1: You do.
0: Okay. So it's off the main island then.
1: It is. But like mine that I went to, they were actually pigs that were rescued from a factory that they were going to be made into bacon.
0: Oh.
1: And so they had them at this 15-minute away Rose Island. But if you go see the wild pigs, there is a place you can take. But it takes like either a plane you have to get there or it takes half a day on a boat.
0: Oh, geez.
1: To get there. And then you get to swim with the wild pigs.
0: Yeah.
1: But like the wild pigs can come up and bite your booty.
0: So you duped the pigs.
1: Not really. They're still in the Bahamas.
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8: Ample sunshine expected today, with daytime highs approaching 81. Southwest winds 10 to 20 miles per hour. Tonight, 62. Daytime highs approaching 86. Tomorrow, mainly sunny skies. From the Weatherology Weather Center, I'm meteorologist Paul Trombley on 104.3 Cities FM. Currently, 64.

0: Just in time for grilling season, professional chefs have a surprising list of foods they say you should not cook on the grill.
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0: The grilling advice that might start an argument. 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

0: Some chefs think we've been grilling certain foods the wrong way all along.
1: Including one item that's practically mandatory at a backyard barbecue.
0: The food experts say are better off the grill, not on the grill. 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So we have a, I think you guys too have a Blackstone.
1: We do at the lake.
0: Yeah. And if you don't know what a Blackstone is, it's a griddle.
1: Yeah.
0: For outside.
1: Like a pancake one.
0: Right. But It's big. You know, you're talking, 3 feet wide by 2 feet deep. Mm-hmm. And it's a griddle that sits, and then there's flames underneath.
1: Yep.
0: And it gets hot, and you can do pancakes or eggs, sausage. I mean, anything that you can think of. It's not just breakfast foods.
1: Yeah.
0: We actually made smash burgers on it.
1: I still have yet to have a smash burger.
0: Oh, God, Brie, they're so good.
1: But I just don't understand, what makes it so good compared to a regular burger.
0: So you make it into a ball, the meat, You put it on the griddle,
1: yep,
0: and then you have this heavy cast iron handle.
1: Oh.
0: And you push down on it.
1: It's like a press.
0: It's a press. Okay. And you push down on the burger, and it it makes it maybe quarter inch thick.
1: Like a potato chip.
0: Well, thicker than that. But it caramelizes the meat then. Like on that side that's down, It caramelizes it. It doesn't burn it. It caramelizes it.
1: Okay.
0: And then you flip it over, and I put the weight on top again just to caramelize the meat.
1: Yeah.
0: And they take cooking them takes 5 minutes, burgers. It's real quick.
1: And you like it better than a regular burger?
0: Oh, that's the only way we do it now.
1: Really?
0: It's so good, Brie. So in my research for finding grill and stuff, because we're doing 4th of July. We're grilling on the 4th of July at the lake. And I had to look up some stuff. And I came across a list of things you should not be putting on the grill.
1: Okay.
0: Professional chefs list foods you should never cook on a grill. We'll get to number one in a second. We'll start with number five. Number five is pork chops.
1: Oh, gosh.
0: Because you lose a lot of fat on it. So you're better pan frying it. But I think it's a lot healthier if you do it on the grill and get rid of the fat.
1: Probably.
0: Number four, most types of fish, including salmon, it tends to do better if you cook it on low heat. I've done it on the grill many times, salmon. It comes out phenomenal.
1: Yeah, I do too. But you almost have to put a tin foil down.
0: Yeah.
1: Otherwise, you're going to have it in your grill.
0: Yeah, it's going to fall apart. Number three, we do this also. Pizzas, most grills don't cook even, and it's hard to get the toppings to cook right. We do it 450 degrees. Matt does it all the time.
1: I need to do this. I tell you this every time we talk about pizza on the grill, but I need to do it. I'm going to do it over the 4th.
0: It's delicious. And so what she does with the gluten thing is she puts it in tinfoil, just tinfoil on the bottom, so in case there's anything that touched.
1: Yeah.
0: And she's safe. She's good. So.
1: Okay.
0: Number two, filet mignon. It doesn't have enough fat for the grill. It's usually pretty thick. So,
1: Okay. Now, what's number one?
0: Number one is burgers.
1: What?
0: The argument is the fat drips down. The outside doesn't get caramelized. You lose all that flavor. You're supposed to use a plancha, which is a flat piece of cast iron you place on the grill.
1: No.
0: Which would be the same thing as a Blackstone.
1: Oh, okay, I guess. So, and you're saying that's your favorite way of eating it.
0: Oh, yeah, I love it. Nothing better, Brie.
1: Since we're talking about grilling, this past weekend, my father-in-law bought us a delicious tomahawk steak for the grill.
0: Yeah.
1: Right? And talking about grilling, and that's a good spot for
0: it. They're not cheap either.
1: No. And like I told you earlier, my family gets pretty hectic.
0: I forgot about that.
1: It's it takes us a long time to do things.
0: Sure.
1: And he had sent us a text, and he's like, hey, are you guys going to be here so I can cook this tomahawk steak? And I was like, yeah, we're not going to be late today. So we go to pick up Maverick from daycare, 5:30 comes along, and I hadn't finished packing for the day. So I'm like, well, we have to go home and pick up Coda anyways. So I told my husband, Bryce, I'm like, we're there. I'm like, I'm just packing. And then he had really wanted to create this closet in the cabin because we have nowhere to store stuff. And we had to bring a trailer to the lake when we go.
0: Yeah.
1: Like legitimately. So I'm like, we should do the closet. He's like, my dad's going to be mad because he wanted to grill this steak. And I was like, well, let's call your dad and make sure it's okay if we go pick up the material. And okay. So we call his dad, and 2 hours later, we call him back, and he's like, you guys almost here? And he was not happy, because we were laughing, because I literally was like, I don't want to talk to him. I'm scared at what's going to happen right now, because he was not happy. And he had put that delicious steak on this charcoal grill, and so he was like, it's already been cooked. Like, it's sitting here, it's cold, it's ruined, but we got there, and it was actually delicious.
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3: From the newsroom, I'm Alex Carminati. The Williston Police Department's looking for a runaway teenager. 15-year-old William Reinhart's described as 6'2" and 230 pounds. He also has hazel eyes and black hair. Reinhardt was last seen wearing blue jeans, a black hoodie, cowboy boots, and a white baseball cap. Anyone with information about his whereabouts is asked to call 701-577-1212. North Dakota and Minnesota are receiving federal grant money to improve drinking water systems. The EPA is distributing more than $25 million nationwide, with North Dakota receiving more than $200,000 and Minnesota receiving more than $370,000. And UND Athletic Director Bill Chaves has signed a new three-year contract. The contract will officially start this Wednesday and expire in June 2029. His base salary will be $261,774. From the newsroom, I'm Alex Carminati.
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2: Ample sunshine expected today with daytime highs approaching 81. Southwest winds 10 to 20 miles per hour. Tonight, 62. Daytime highs approaching 86. Tomorrow, mainly sunny skies. From the Weatherology Weather Center, I'm meteorologist Paul Trombley on 104.3 Cities FM. Currently, 64.
3: We are playing a game that is called Matter of Fact. And in Matter of Fact, Bree and I will read you headlines, and one of us is lying, one of us is telling the truth. You have to decide. Today's stories involve a googly-eyed dinosaur.
4: Cute. And a graduation commencement mix-up. Guess correctly, and you could win a prize.
3: We're also going to find out who was lying yesterday. Coming up next, Matt and Bree Morning, Cities 104.3.

0: have a game that's called Matter of Fact, and it's a game where you have to decide which one of us is lying. We're going to read you a headline. You decide who the liar is. Matt and Bree, Morning Cities 104.3. Today's stories involve a googly-eyed dinosaur. I just said tree.
1: What?
0: I said Matt and Bree, Morning Cities 104.3.
1: You called me tree?
0: No, not you, tree. I said for 104.3, I said tree.
1: Okay. But they meant Bree and you called me tree. Well, my story involves today a graduation commencement mix-up.
0: Okay.
1: Now, we're going to see who the liar was yesterday, Matt.
0: So mine was a Stay Fair baking competition was thrown into controversy after judges discovered a contestant had submitted a cake made from a store-bought mix in the from scratch category. Organizers said the tip came from another contestant who recognized the brand's signature flavor.
1: Wow, you're having a lot of cake if you can recognize signature flavor.
0: Absolutely.
1: Mine was a zoo temporarily closed part of an exhibit after a parrot learned how to imitate a fire alarm, repeatedly sending visitors and staff rushing for the exits. Officials said the bird had apparently picked up the sound during a routine safety drill.
0: Okay. All right, the liar was...
1: You.
0: Me.
1: The parrot really did that. Naughty little thing.
0: Naughty bird. You have another chance to win coming up next with today's version of Matter of Fact, Matt and Bree, Morning Cities 104.3. I let it fall.

0: we got a game going on called Matter of Fact, and here's what happens. Bree and I read you a headline. You decide which one of us is telling the truth and which one of us is lying. Matt and Bree, Morning Cities 104.3. Today's stories involve a googly-eyed dinosaur.
1: And a graduation commencement mix-up. Guess correctly, and you could win a prize.
0: All right, here's today's, Bree. You know, Bree, I obviously gave you the one I thought you would like.
1: Okay, I did not know you're going to give me this one, so here we go. A museum asked visitors to stop placing googly eyes on dinosaur skeletons after staff spent weeks removing hundreds of them from the exhibits. The curator said the prank started with one skeleton before spreading through the museum.
0: You know what? They should just embrace it if it's real.
1: It's cute.
0: I think so. All right, here's mine. A high school graduation was delayed after officials accidentally played the wrong commencement music for 15 minutes straight before realizing the audio file was stuck on repeat. Families laughed at first, but the ceremony eventually had to be paused while technicians fixed the problem.
1: Ruh-roh.
0: Text us who you think is lying right now. All you have to do is write either Matt or Bree and the word liar to text us at 746-1043, and we will reveal the correct answer tomorrow.
1: One lucky texter will be picked at random to win a prize from our prize vault.
0: Matt and Bree in the Morning, brought to you by Bully Brew, locally owned and operated, three convenient locations.
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10: ample sunshine expected today, with daytime highs approaching 81. Southwest winds 10 to 20 miles per hour. Tonight, 62. Daytime highs approaching 86. Tomorrow, mainly sunny skies. From the Weatherology Weather Center, I'm meteorologist Paul Trombley on 104.3 Cities FM. Currently 64.

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Looks like the storms are behind us, at least for the next couple of days. We'll see some nice weather here. Hotter. That's the good news, I guess. We'll find out. 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

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She's known nationwide. 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

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Yeah, you know, we got through some bumpy weather there, which is, I guess, rain is good, you know. But, you know, we're getting into July, and we want hotter temperatures, and I think we're going to start seeing those. 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
5: Bright sunshine today with daytime highs approaching 81. Southwesterly winds 10 to 20 miles per hour. Lows level off around 62 tonight. Clear skies. High of 86 tomorrow. From the Weatherology Weather Center, I'm meteorologist Paul Trombley on 104.3 Cities FM. Currently, it's 68 degrees.

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It's Matt here as we wrap up yet another hour as we roll through a Tuesday morning. Titanic now.

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A dry up is coming our way. Did I say that right? Dry up. The weather's going to dry up for us. That's good. We're going to dry out the fields a little bit. Dry things up for the next few days. Warm it up, though. We'll get a forecast next. Cities 104.3. Cities.

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3: Bright sunshine today with daytime highs approaching 81. Southwesterly winds 10 to 20 miles per hour. Lows level off around 62 tonight. Clear skies. High of 86 tomorrow. From the Weatherology Weather Center, I'm meteorologist Paul Trombley on 104.3 Cities FM. Right now, it's 70 degrees.

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2: 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A Mariah, actually.
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2: Bright sunshine today with daytime highs approaching 81. Southwesterly winds 10 to 20 miles per hour. Lows level off around 62 tonight. Clear skies. High of 86 tomorrow. From the Weatherology Weather Center, I'm meteorologist Paul Trombley on 104.3 Cities FM. Right now, 73.

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8: Ample sunshine expected this afternoon with daytime highs approaching 81. Southwesterly winds 15 to 20 miles per hour. Tonight, 62. Highs level off around 86 tomorrow. From the Weatherology Weather Center, I'm meteorologist Paul Trombley on 104.3 Cities FM. Currently, it's 74 degrees.

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1: For years, we've heard that sitting too much is bad for your health, or is it?
0: And a new study has ranked the best states in America for a summer road trip. Bree's pop quiz, we're talking company employees.
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1: Level off around 81 this afternoon under mainly clear skies. Southwesterly winds 15 to 20 miles per hour. Clear skies tonight. Lows dip down to about 62. High of 86 tomorrow. Mainly sunny skies. From the Weatherology Weather Center, I'm meteorologist Paul Frombly on 104.3 Cities FM. Right now, it's 75 degrees.

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2: 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A Mariah act.
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3: 81 this afternoon under mainly sunny skies, southwest winds 10 to 20 miles per hour. Mainly clear skies tonight, lows dip down to about 61. Lots of sunshine tomorrow, high of 86. From the Weatherology Weather Center, I'm meteorologist Paul Frobley on 104.3 Cities FM. Currently, it's 76 degrees.

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1: There's a viral video out there about a teenager, and he had his wisdom teeth pulled, and he's still under the effects of the medication. He can't recognize his brother, so he's kind of gone. But when they give him an electric guitar, he remembers how to play that. 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
2: I can play guitar for you.
1: Pretty good. He's shredding it, as they would say. Wow. I wonder if I had a wisdom tooth pulled, if they handed me a guitar afterwards, if I could play it. Probably not. I guess you have to know going in, not a skill you pick up while having your wisdom teeth pulled. Cities.

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8: High of 81 this afternoon under mainly sunny skies. Southwest winds 10 to 20 miles per hour. Mainly clear skies tonight. Lows dip down to about 61. Lots of sunshine tomorrow. High of 86. From the Weatherology Weather Center, I'm meteorologist Paul Trombley on 104.3 Cities FM. Currently 77.

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2: 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A Mariah act.
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1: Today is social media day. I really don't have much to say about that other than the fact that does it really need a day? I mean, we spend too much time with social media. On average, 141 minutes a day in social media. Just imagine how much work you could get done. And look, I'm not judging anyone. I'm bad too. I'm on Instagram way too much. Also, 5.4 billion people use social media in 2025, and I'm sure it's going to be more in 2026.
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1: Here's another World Cup nugget for you. I've been watching some of this, and I love what the fans do and how they react. This is kind of cool. Now, we won't be able to understand the language here. So this is a bunch of Argentina fans, and they found a guy's wallet. So what they did, it's brilliant. They chanted his name until he came forward.
2: Juan Manuel Montero! Juan Manuel Montero! Juan Manuel Montero!
1: They have his wallet.
2: Juan Manuel Montero! Juan Manuel Montero! Juan Manuel Montero!
1: This happened in Dallas. There he came forward to claim his wallet. How cool would that be? You're at Engelstad, you find somebody's wallet, and the whole section starts chanting the guy's name. That's pretty effective, honestly.
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7: Lows level off around 61 tonight under mainly clear skies. Winds out of the southwest, 8 to 15 miles per hour. Lots of sunshine again tomorrow. High of 86. Tomorrow night, lows level off around 59. From the Weatherology Weather Center, I'm meteorologist Paul Trombley on 104.3 Cities FM. Currently 78.

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3: 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And I was like, I'm sorry. 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A Mariah act.
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And this guy used to be with One Direction. He's certainly gone his own direction, having a lot of success. Harry Styles, as it were.

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1: So they've gone to the trouble to come up with states and their favorite ice cream. In North Dakota, for example, it's we like a caramel. Cookies and cream in South Dakota. Neighboring state, Minnesota, strawberry. Cookie dough over there in Montana. Here's the thing with ice cream. It's a lot like pizza with me. I'll eat any kind of ice cream. It's all great. Do I have my favorites? Yes, but I'll have them all. They all sound good to me. Just like pizza. I will even pineapple and ham on a pizza. I don't care. I'm going to try it. It's all good to me. Get ready, golfers. 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

lows level off around 61 tonight under mainly clear skies. Winds out of the southwest, 8 to 15 miles per hour. Lots of sunshine again tomorrow. High of 86. Tomorrow night, lows level off around 59. From the Weatherology Weather Center, I'm meteorologist Paul Trombley on 104.3 Cities FM. Right now, 79.

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2: 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A Mariah act.
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1: I'm Staff Sergeant Griffin, Army retired. 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
3: Lows level off around 61 tonight under mainly clear skies. Winds out of the southwest, 8 to 15 miles per hour. Lots of sunshine again tomorrow. High of 86. Tomorrow night, lows level off around 59. From the Weatherology Weather Center, I'm meteorologist Paul Trombley on 104.3 Cities FM. Right now, 80.

0: and Bree in the morning. This is how their day started.
1: This was yesterday morning at 10:07 a.m. I just got done talking to you about something else. Like, we had to come in and do some stuff yesterday.
2: Did, yep.
1: And I wrote, sounds good. And then about an hour and a half later, I get from Bree, oh my God, my maternity swimsuit isn't going to get here in time. I don't think, LOL. So I'll have to wear a bikini and look like something else, mom.
2: And this, like, I was like so embarrassed because I had already sent it to you and I closed it out. So I couldn't even go back in and edit it to like say like hi or something like crazy. And I couldn't delete it and make it go away. So I was like, I just had to own it. And I was like, I'm sorry. That was for another M in my phone. A Mariah, actually.
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town's lost its faith. Our colors will fade eventually. So if our time is running out, day after day, we'll make the mundane a masterpiece. Oh my, my, oh my, my love, I take one look at you, you're taking me out.

0: 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You like it? Your kids too. That's the best mix.
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1: Welcome to your Tuesday. Is it Taco Tuesday in your house? When my son Zach was, I don't know, 10 or 12, he decided every Tuesday had to be Taco Tuesday in our house. If it is Taco Tuesday with your family, let's taco about it, huh? I'm going to be here to talk to you all night long. 1-888-633-5452.

0: Don, hi. This is Delilah. How are you tonight?
1: Pretty good. I compliment you on the good job you do. I used to be in the music business.
0: And what did you do?
1: I played in a band.
0: What kind of band?
1: Western swing.
0: Oh, fun.
1: Yeah, I play rhythm and sing. You can't tell it by my voice now, but I did sing. We used to play a lot of square dances. A lot of fun.
0: I hear you've got something that's worth bragging about.
1: Oh, you might say that.